Maine. All these places have their moments. With lovers and friends, I still can recall. Some are dead and some are living. In my life, I've loved them all. But of all these friends and lovers, there is no one compares with you. And these memories lose their meaning when I think of love as something new. Though I know I'll never lose affection for people and things that went before, I know I'll often stop and think about them. In my life,

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All the girls played mental.

0: Ήταν η Ατζέντα Πολιτισμού. 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
1: As hell, the witch's hammer. Right away, I knew the sound. 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Skin and bones and blood red eyes. The messenger was dressed in black. Deceive the birds, fool yourself. Believe the words with all your heart. Goodness gracious, fold your hands, and that's when things will fall apart. Galleries of sleep and dreams. Take your chances, weigh your cares. Give up the ghost, display your lairs. Sing along and say your prayers.

shop, guys will be checking out girls' bodies. On campuses across the nation, they will be studying girls' bodies. On campuses across the nation, down at the Super Stop and Shop, guys will be checking out girls' bodies. On campuses across the nation, they will be studying girls' bodies.

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2: 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It's talking about peace.

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Yeah, you were down, thinking you'd never do it again.

fighting hard to get our share. Times were bad, what a time we had. We go back, way, way back.